0: radiocittaperta.it, la tua radio online.
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Father. Yes, son. I want to kill you. Mother, I want.

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1: I've actually always found something to be very true, which is most people don't get those experiences because they never ask. I've never found anybody that didn't want to help me if I asked them for help. I always call them up. I called up, this will date me, but I called up Bill Hewlett when I was 12 years old.

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Cold city, calling upon my memories. 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The snow upon these blackened streets, a hardened head, hardened body between frozen sheets. The first shiver, the first shivering year.

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1: Is the same price as an hour of therapist? 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
3: 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Sitting too long, getting moldy on the shelf, cause I'm too far gone when it comes to mental health. Rather be sick in the head with a little bit of wealth. Time I tend to write a glottal strange.

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I know something you don't. It's just another day in our lives. I wanted it every time to hurt the most. I know something you don't. You know I'll leave any party for you. 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You know used to be in ruin. 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And I wish that I could say I know her, but I can't anymore. 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
2: She's got

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And so

this great moment that I think when we were doing it, we really thought.

Yeah, you know them a go run out at all when we apply pressure. Babylon time done, no send for the stretcher. So where them man a deal with, who can hear them a go feel it. When if you go sign and seal it, fire can't done, fire just start. Fire a go burn up the whole of them clot. You know them a go run out at all when we apply pressure. Babylon time done, no send for the stretcher. So where them man a deal with, who can hear them a go feel it. When if you go sign and seal it, fire can't done, fire just start. Fire a go burn up this bomb a clot. Listen. Fresh out the dungeon, hello when they are in function. Bun up white skin like Bunsen, but dog them with the NM tough like Samson. You know my thing, I ready, me not like action. Me not deal with a long talking, wait for the revolution, but the revolution can't start. We have got blood clot starting. Spin shall I cover this rotting, shut them for seeing life as they call it. Politics keeps my people, them starving. Now you got savages while I can't take. While them I make money in a bungle, gotta sell pussy cause they want the next gram of cocaine. When a man them belly start rumble, come out the jungle. Babylon's burning today, them I run out at home when they apply pressure. So when I'm in a deal with who can hear them, I can feel it. When it becomes fine and ceiling, fire can't done, fire just start. Fire I can burn up the whole of them blood clots. Think a rap clot, do a thing. Babylon time done, yo send for the stretcher. So when them man a deal with, who can't hear them, I go feel it. When if you go sign and seal it, fire can't done, fire just start. Fire rock a button up the whole of them clot. You know them a go run out of town when we apply pressure. Babylon time done, yo send for the stretcher. So when them man a deal with, who can't hear them, I go feel it. When if you go sign and seal it, fire can't done, fire just start. Fire rock a button up this bomb a clot. Listen, general election. So we're gonna get crashed at. Slough way, everything in Babylon section.

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It's gonna be a long hike back. So in the meantime, can you forgive?

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Smile a bit, my darling. I know that's more than a little. 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I can feel there's something words cannot describe. Like when you move, it all moving. 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